0: Los 40 recargados de éxitos.
1: Caught my heart about one, two times. 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
1: Los 40. Good evening.
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Los 40, recargados de éxitos. Cut my heart about one, two times, don't need